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0: Extra für euch. Harmony plus eure Lieblingshits der 70er.
1: In a bar in Toledo, across from the depot, on a bar stool she took off her ring. I thought I'd get closer,

0: This is the intergalactic operator. Can I help you?
1: Yes. I'm trying to reach Flight Commander P.R. Johnson on Mars Flight 247.
0: Very well. 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You're through.
1: Thank you, operator.

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New York City is the place where they said, hey, babe,

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I said, hey hon.

0: Harmonie plus eure Lieblingshits der 70er. Ganz nach eurem Geschmack.
1: Harmonie. 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Long and rich, everybody's here. Hey, what's going on, man?
2: Yeah, she's at home.

plans most of the time, and the feeling is laid back. Palm trees grow and rents are low, but

black cigarette. Start this day like all the rest. 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